0: Steve Cole Goodwin.
1: Howdy, y'all. This is Cole Goodwin. An artist I consider one of my musical heroes is Hank Williams Jr.
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0: 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And there was Trisha, Travis, and Tight Perms.
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0: 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Sounds like you'll be handline dancing.
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That's a song I never get tired of. Billy Currington, people are just bug nutty nowadays. That's par for the course, but anyway. It's KUZZ, Boys Flatland Cavalry. Never coming back right here.

I love that line in there. Either Rich or Stevie Wonder. Stevie's like, hey, man, thanks for the nod. Appreciate it. You got it right here on Bakersfield's Best Country. It's KUZZ. Jeff Emery hanging out with you here on your Saturday morning. Nice to have you along for it. Speaking of Saturdays, what do you say we get to another Cole? This is Swindell, Single Saturday Night, right here at KUZZ.

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1: 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Until then, this is my new song, House.
0: 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On the Rise with KUZZ.

Yep, I'd probably say the same thing about my missus. She is my rock. Lee Rice on KUZZ Bakersfield's Best Country. And you know, all the Toy Stories have one thing in common. You know, think about it just for a second. What is that one thing in common about all the Toy Stories, including the one that's playing right now, Toy Story 5? Well, it's childhood and nostalgia, the bittersweet joy of the simpler things in life. Here's Taylor Swift's I Knew It, I Knew It.

Ooh, I gotta tell you, one of my all-time favorites, David Lee Murphy and Dust on the Bottle from KUZZ Bakersfield, Fence Country. Keep in mind, this Monday, Brett Ness and Ken McLeod will hear about teachers who can use your help. 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It's presented by our good friends at Mentors Moving and Storage. 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Corey Kent now. Anything but empty words. 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

That's right, Mom and Dad. 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Chris Townsend alongside Dustin Lynch with a couple things you ought to know.

Ella Langley, Lovin' Life Again at KUZZ, Bakersfield's best country. Chris Townsend alongside, glad you're here. Weekend's in progress, Saturday afternoon, quickly going to become a Saturday night, right before your very eyes. It's amazing. Hey, teachers, yes, you. We know so many of you spend your own darned money on classroom supplies. Yes, we do. Being the husband

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